0: Deep Purple, Smoke on the Water from Machine Head on Steve Gorman Rocks. 15 years after Deep Purple released Machine Head, Def Leppard in 1987 released Hysteria. Here's one of seven top 10 singles, Rocket.
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0: KX92, there he is, the heart and soul of Pearl Jam, Eddie Vedder. It's 729. It's the last call for the birthday club. 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The birthday club's coming up next.
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I like the way the line runs up the back of his stockings. I've always liked those kind of high heels too, you know. No, don't take them off. Don't take them off.

0: KX 92 and 1 from the album Big Generator, yes, and Rhythm of Love. And in front of that, the album 90125, we heard the track Leave It. From the Mission Mechanical Plumbing, Heating, and Air Conditioning Studios, the 9 a.m. double shots continue next. Two from Blue Oyster Cult coming right up.
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A rocket favorite from Aerosmith off Pump, That's What It Takes. And this is a new rock feature from Bryan Adams. It's the title track from his latest album, Roll With The Punches, on The Rocket Show.

Train, that's Blackfoot on KX92. I saw the Black Crowes in concert last week down in Shakopee. I was a little disappointed this track did not make the set list. It's off their latest album, A Pound of Feathers, Profane Prophecy, on KX92.

0: Saturday night's All Right for Fightin', Elton John on KX92. 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
0: The life and legacy of Janis Joplin will be the subject of a new graphic novel. Mark Mayfield has more.
4: It's called Janis Joplin, Pearl. And it's being described as a raw, intimate portrait of an artist who gave every piece of herself to the music. The book follows the singer at the height of her power. Janis Joplin Pearl is available to pre-order now and will ship on October the 28th. I'm Mark Mayfield.
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7: I'm meteorologist Laura Lockwood with your KX92 weatherology forecast. Lows dip down to about 64 tonight under mainly clear skies, south winds 10 to 15 miles per hour. Mainly sunny skies tomorrow, daytime highs approaching 78. Tomorrow night, lows level off around 56. Ample sunshine expected Saturday, clouds on the increase by Sunday, highs in the low 80s. I'm meteorologist Laura Lockwood on KX92. Currently, it's 79 degrees.
8: When it's time to rock.
7: KX92, weatherology forecast. Lows dip down to about 64 tonight under mainly clear skies, south winds 10 to 15 miles per hour. Mainly sunny skies tomorrow, daytime highs approaching 78. Tomorrow night, lows level off around 56. Ample sunshine expected Saturday, clouds on the increase by Sunday, highs in the low 80s. I'm meteorologist Laura Lockwood on KX92. Currently, it's 79 degrees.
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